0: The unforgettable hits and guilty pleasures of the 90s. 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
1: 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Or better yet, go to Times Square, take a picture of me with a Kodak. Took my life from negative to positive, I just want y'all to know that. And tonight, let's enjoy life. Pit

0: Okay. 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Now, please tell me you've seen the footage of Timbaland live performance of his backing vocals in that Nelly Furtado song. Oh, my God, it's the best thing. Have you seen it? Oh, okay. We'll show you. We'll show Tom and Emma that. Google it if you can. It's the funniest thing you've ever seen. You're listening to the Chrissy Swan Show on Nova. We are talking about something we both read on Reddit, was it?
1: I believe we discovered this on X, Swanee. Screenshot on X.
0: Well, here's the thing. I want to know, is it normal? Has it ever happened in the history of dating in this country where somebody has sent an Uber to collect you? Now, this is a stranger. This is a

0: As on this Monday night, Ricky Lee and Tim, in a second, we're going to talk about that baby monitor that has allegedly caught a pretty big drug operation in Sydney.
1: But you've got a bit of a, you're going deep with this one. You've got a bit of a personal story here.
0: About shrinkflation? No, I don't. Josh Farwar's on this Monday night, Ricky Lee and Tim. In a second, we're going to talk about that baby.

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